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0: 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CMI 1, I'll confirm with law enforcement. Unit 214. And correction 217, the original location there.
1: Yep, thanks.
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0: 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I'll update you if that changes.
1: 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Twelve and quarters, 1902.

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Medic 10, you're responding with engine 10 and law enforcement on a motor vehicle accident. Possible injuries. This will be east of South Pierce Street in a red Ford.

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0: 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Heading northbound, we're going to start.

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0: house.
1: This is 3, I'll show you on route. This reported a trash can fire.
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0: on scene, fully involved trash can fire. 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
1: Trash can fire will be extinguishing 1-6-6.

Package 1, Medic 1, possible stroke, the flats at Two Creeks. Heavy, Deep 5, West, 14th Avenue, number 105, clear route, TAC 2, Tamir, 217.

Incident 8, Medic 7, Sick Party, up at Utah Arrow, 1233 South Sheridan Boulevard, one round, TAC 2, Tim Aaron, 234.

0: 10-1,
1: yes, can you start me another card for a medical?
0: Grant.
1: At 14th and Gray, and send me an ambulance, not emergent, please.
0: I copy 14th and Gray, ambulance, not emergent, 241.

0: Engine 1, go ahead.
1: Yes, can you start me another card for a medical at 14th and Gray and send me an ambulance, not emergent, please?
0: I copy 14th and Gray, ambulance, not emergent, 241.

0: dispatch, 107. Location was the dispatch address for
1: Sweet Party 14th and Gray. Run around, Pack 2, Tamarind, 242.
2: Go 221 South J Street.
0: Obviously, new address 221 South J.
2: That's it, sir.

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0: Medic 1 is going to be... Engine 1 is going to be down to 2. We're going to remain on this other call at 14th and Gray.
1: Medic 1, emergency St. Anthony's. Engine 1 down to 2, remaining on scene, 14th and Gray.

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13, truck 14 has traffic safety. Possible head injury, westbound C-470 between Kincal and Bowles, went around TAC 2, Tim Air 256.

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0: 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I'll let you know if we need to change that.

0: 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Copy, no.
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0: 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Nothing short. We'll be investigating.
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14, engine 13, medic 12, responding to a motor vehicle collision, C-470 eastbound west of Wadsworth. Law enforcement requesting you back out again. I'm waiting around taxi with 759.

0: 470 westbound west of Wadsworth. One in route, TAC 2801.
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1: 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We received the alarm, Red Rocks Church, for general fire alarm, zone 4 and zone 5. 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
1: Medicaid emergent to St. Anthony's at 10:05.

0: Jensen 16. Yeah, Kathleen, shut off to the oven. Staff have a contractor come take a look at it. Jensen 16 is clear.
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1: And can you go
0: 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Hey, friend, thank you.
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1: 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We do have South Metro's Medic 12 responding emergent to you, Phil.
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1: Just Ginger 1. Yeah, we're at Morrison Road in Kipling. They're a closer unit to this incident.
0: Hey, friend, what were you assigned?

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Route South Met, Ops 2, 1137. Engine 17 horse, 1137.

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0: 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Engine 3, you and Medic 2 can stand down. Looks like the RPs, or correction, the patient's daughter is going to take them to the hospital. They're no longer wanting a response.
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Can I copy on scene of medium-sized building, Hornsville's drove active, and evacuate progress. You'll be command investigating at 1301.

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Virginia 12, Medic 12, on a chest pain, 9116 West Bulls Avenue, Carbon Hills, Unit 3, Alpha, 1 in route, attack 2, 1310.

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1: On scene, medium-sized, one-story strip mall, we have something showing. Do have horns and strobes activated, will be command investigated.
0: I copy, engine 3 on scene of a medium-sized, one-story strip mall, with nothing showing, horns and strobes active, will be command investigating at 1401.

0: Southwest Ninja 13, we'll take that seizure, send them to the fire alarm.
1: Okay, 1402. Medic 16, going to Lutheran at 1402.
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1: 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We're going to the alarm now.
0: Hey, copy. And still trying to confirm if anyone is sick or injured at this time. Alarm company advised this is a carbon monoxide alarm. And copy at 1403.
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0: 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The alarm company just advised us that they were testing their CO. They need help resetting the alarm, though.
1: 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We can continue on until you hear from us.
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0: 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Would you like the engine? 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

0: Yes, ma'am, I think I found a thing at the computer. It shows us attached to Emirates call when we were originally going on the breathing problem. Is that correct?
1: My apologies, Medic 2. Medic 3 was going to handle the call at Innovos, and apparently we didn't clear him from the Gordon Heights parking pool. I'll clear you from that call.
0: I'll make two copies. We're available in quarters.

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We sent on tank 2, 1538.

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1: 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Thanks.
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1: 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Sounds like we don't have a good location for the patient. We're just driving up and down the adjacent neighborhoods.

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0: 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Engine 16 will be command investigating.
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217, engine 5. A possible vehicle fire. Eastbound I-70, mile marker 265. Eastbound on K 2 16:29.

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1: 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Please put on take 2 at 1637.
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1: 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It was at El Pequileno. This alarm, though, is not saying which business, only Lockwood Square.
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1: 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I'm going to fall at Oak Street Station, 1421 now Full Street, unit 430, TAC 2 at 1716. 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
0: 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We're going to go ahead and continue it.
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1: Yeah, can we please start a call for Medic 16? We got a walk-in patient with a stuck ring.
0: I copy. 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